0: You're missing home. Only know you love her when you let her go. And you let her go.
1: 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Bye.

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And money, money she making. Look at the way she's shaking. 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

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When you finish, put down the receiver and carry on. 'Cause the sun will always

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3: 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Yeah.